Our dear brothers and sisters, we celebrate this beautiful solemnity of the Sacred Heart of Jesus. Our gathering here today follows the gathering of the bishops of the United States yesterday, consecrating the United States of America on this, our 250th anniversary of the founding of our nation, consecrating our nation to the Sacred Heart of Jesus. Brothers and sisters, let us acknowledge our sins. Reconozcamos

A reading from the book of Deuteronomy. Moses said to the people, "You are a people sacred to the Lord your God. He has chosen you from all the nations on the face of the earth to be a people peculiarly his own. It was not because you are the largest of all nations that the Lord set his heart on you and chose you, for you are really the smallest of all nations. It was because the Lord loved you, and because of his fidelity to the oath he had sworn to your fathers, that he brought you out with his strong hand from the place of slavery, and ransomed you from the land of Pharaoh, king of Egypt. Understand then that the Lord your God is God indeed, the faithful God who keeps his merciful covenant down to the thousandth generation toward those who love him and keep his commandments, but who repays with destruction a person who hates him. He does not dally with such a one, but makes them personally pay for it. You shall therefore carefully observe the commandments and statutes and the decrees that I enjoin on you today."

A reading from the first letter of St. John. Beloved, let us love one another, because love is of God. Everyone who loves is begotten by God and knows God. Whoever is without love does not know God, for God is love. In this way, the love of God was revealed to us. God sent His only Son into the world so that we might have life through Him. And this is love. Not that we have loved God, but that He loved us and sent His Son as expiation for our sins. Beloved, if God so loved us, we also must love one another. No one has ever seen God. Yet, if we love one another, God remains in us, and His love is brought to perfection in us. This is how we know that we remain in Him and He in us, that He has given us of His Spirit. Moreover, we have seen and testify that the Father sent His Son as Savior of the world. Whoever acknowledges that Jesus is the Son of God, God remains in Him and He in God. We have come to know and to believe in the love God has for us. God is love, and whoever remains in love remains in God, and God in him. The word of the Lord.

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1: And with your spirit.
0: A reading from the Holy Gospel according to Matthew.
1: Glory to you, O Lord.
0: At that time, Jesus exclaimed, I give praise to you, Father, Lord of heaven and earth, for although you have hidden these things from the wise and the learned, you have revealed them to the little ones. Yes, Father, such has been your gracious will. All things have been handed over to me by my Father. No one knows the Son except the Father, and no one knows the Father except the Son, and anyone to whom the Son wishes to reveal him. Come to me, all you who labor and are burdened, and I will give you rest. 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
1: Tomen mi yugo sobre ustedes y aprendan de mí, que soy manso y humilde de corazón. 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
0: Take my yoke upon you and learn from me, for I am meek and humble of heart. In the second reading today from John's first letter, he taught us an important lesson about the nature of love. He said, "In this is love, not that we have loved God, but that He loved us and sent His Son as expiation for our sins." In the person of Jesus, through His most sacred heart, God teaches us how to love by loving us in a personal and humble way, in the way of Jesus. God's love gives us the power to love others. We were created for love. When we were created by love, to love one another. We would not exist had God not loved us first. And we come to know this only by contemplating the image of Christ crucified. In the image of Jesus, wounded by the nails, His heart pierced by the soldier's lance, we understand the meaning of Jesus' words to Nicodemus in the Gospel of John. "For God so loved the world that He gave His only Son, so that everyone who believes in Him might not perish, but might have eternal life." This helps us then understand what Jesus teaches us when He says in the Gospel today, "Take my yoke upon you and learn from me, for I am meek and humble of heart." With His meek and humble heart, with this most sacred heart, Jesus teaches us to love anew.
1: The yoke of which Jesus spoke is the way of the cross. The love that sacrifices oneself for the good of others. And Jesus does not impose that upon us. As he said, take my yoke upon you and learn from me. Pope Benedict, speaking about the nature of love during his pontificate, taught us that God can command us to love because he loved us first. Jesus was meek and humble of heart. And this is an essential part of the love with which the Lord Jesus teaches us. St. Paul, in his letter to the Philippians, described humility in this way. Do nothing out of selfishness or out of vainglory. Rather, humbly regard others as more important than yourselves. Each looking out not for his own interests, but also everyone for those of others. And he continued, have among yourselves the same attitude that is also yours in Christ Jesus. This humble heart of Jesus loves us and teaches us to love. Remember that the Sacred Heart of Jesus is a human heart just like ours. By his wounded, suffering heart, Jesus revealed his divine love for us through his humanity. His love is eternal. His everlasting mercy overcame the savage violence of the cross. His unquenchable desire to save us overcame even death itself. To save the world from sin, to bring the world to himself, he humbled himself, becoming obedient to death, even death on a cross. By humbling himself, the beauty and glory of God's divine love was revealed through the most sacred heart of Jesus. By loving us in such a humble and generous way, Jesus teaches us how to share his divine love even with our own frail humanity. So then, contemplate the Sacred Heart of Jesus in the image of the crucified Christ. Contemplate him also in the Holy Eucharist. The Sacred Heart of Jesus gives us his own body and blood so that our hearts may become like his, so that our hearts might be might beat in rhythm with his. In the moment of communion, hear the words of Jesus in the gospel today. Come to me, all you who labor and are burdened, and I will give you rest. Take my yoke upon you and learn from me, for I am meek and humble of heart. By his wounds, we have been healed. Through his wounds, Jesus opens the door to the eternal love of heaven. And he invites us to enter into his heavenly heart and to make his heart our own. This is the love that heals us and saves us. By the love of the Sacred Heart, we are reconciled with the Father and with one another. This is why the bishops of the United States yesterday wished to commemorate the 250th anniversary of the birth of this nation by consecrating the church in the United States and all the people of this nation to the Sacred Heart of Jesus. His love can heal us and save us. His humble love can teach us how to love and care for one another and to build even a greater and stronger union in His love. My brother bishops and I invite all of us to offer this consecration by contemplating the Sacred Heart revealed to us in the Most Holy Eucharist and the Blessed Sacrament, and by uniting ourselves to the Sacred Heart through the works of mercy. The wounds of the Sacred Heart of Jesus are also windows into the wounds and sufferings of all those who are wearied and burdened. We see the wound of abortion that threatens the unborn and burdens the souls of many women and men. Immigrant families labor in our communities burdened by fear. Many anguish on our streets without homes or proper health care. The ravages of war have strangled the world economy, afflicting primarily the poor. And we also, the church, acknowledge with sorrow the victims, survivors of sexual abuse in the church and society who are in need of healing and peace. We remember the number of our own children in the armed services who are deployed now to precarious situations that still threaten to explode in conflict. For all these, our brothers and sisters, and so many more of our neighbors, we turn to the Sacred Heart of Jesus to seek His mercy and learn anew from His meek and humble heart the power of love to heal, restore, and redeem us. Most Sacred Heart of Jesus, have mercy on us.

0: I believe in one God, the Father Almighty, maker of heaven and earth, of all things visible and invisible. I believe in one Lord Jesus Christ, the only begotten Son of God, born of the Father before all ages, God from God, light from light, true God from true God, begotten, not made, consubstantial with the Father. Through him all things were made. For us men and for our salvation, he came down from heaven and by the Holy Spirit was incarnate of the Virgin Mary and became man. For our sake, he was crucified under Pontius Pilate. He suffered death and was buried and rose again on the third day in accordance with the scriptures. He ascended into heaven and is seated at the right hand of the Father. He will come again in glory to judge the living and the dead, and his kingdom will have no end. I believe in the Holy Spirit, the Lord, the giver of life, who proceeds from the Father and the Son, who with the Father and the Son is adored and glorified, who has spoken to the prophets. I believe in one holy Catholic and apostolic church. I confess one baptism for the forgiveness of sins, and I look forward to the resurrection of the dead and the life of the world to come. Amen. Because we are a people sacred to God and gifted with baptism and Eucharist, may our gifts remain in keeping with the mind and heart of Christ as we pray for our needs and the needs of the whole world. Most Sacred Heart of Jesus, have mercy on us.
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0: Most Sacred Heart of Jesus, have mercy on us.
1: Let us pray for the leaders of our country, that the inalienable rights to life, liberty, and the pursuit of happiness may cause them to enshrine in the law the dignity of all human life. Protect the liberty of religious conscience and acknowledge that true happiness is found in God alone.
0: Most Sacred Heart of Jesus, have mercy on us.
2: Oremos por todas las personas de esta nación, nuestra nación, para que les demos justicia, especialmente a los huérfanos y a las viudas, y para que seamos amigos de los inmigrantes, para que podamos conservar los mandamientos del Señor y amarnos unos a otros, y podamos lograr transformar o superar nuestras diferencias.
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2: Oremos por los enfermos, los que sufren, aquellos abusados por la Iglesia y la sociedad, por aquellos que han fallecido. 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
0: Most Sacred Heart of Jesus, have mercy on us. I invite everyone to pray with me together the prayer of consecration. Oh, most sacred heart of Jesus, you know the longings of our hearts, and you desire that we enjoy friendship with you. From your pure side, you have poured out the wellspring of life for which we thirst. Your heart burns with a love for all people to return to a right relationship with you. We celebrate the abundant gifts you have given this nation, founded on the self-evident truths that our Creator has endowed all people with the right to life, liberty, and the pursuit of happiness. We make reparation for the offenses against you and against human dignity that have taken place in this nation. May our hearts be united to yours so that our families and communities enjoy peace and happiness. May broken relationships be healed, injustices repaired, and the wounds of our land be healed. May your holy Catholic Church serve as a sign pointing all people to your infinite love. O desire of nations and center of history, we ask you to bless these United States of America, who lives and reigns with you, the Father, with God the Father, in the unity of the Holy Spirit, God forever and ever. Amen. Please be seated.

Oren, hermanos y hermanas, pray, brothers and sisters, that my sacrifice and yours may be acceptable to God, the Almighty Father.

Look, O Lord, we pray, on the surpassing charity in the heart of your beloved Son, that what we offer may be a gift acceptable to you and an expiation of our offenses through Christ our Lord.

You are indeed holy, O Lord, the fount of all holiness. Make holy, therefore, these gifts, we pray, by sending down your Spirit upon them like the dewfall, so that they may become for us the body and blood of our Lord Jesus Christ. At the time he was betrayed and entered willingly into his passion, he took bread and, giving thanks, broke it and gave it to his disciples, saying, "Take this, all of you, and eat of it, for this is my body, which will be given up for you."

In a similar way, when supper was ended, he took the chalice, and once more giving thanks, he gave it to his disciples, saying, "Take this, all of you, and drink from it, for this is the chalice of my blood, the blood of the new and eternal covenant, which will be poured out for you and for many for the forgiveness of sins. Do this in memory of me."

Therefore, as we celebrate the memorial of his death and resurrection, we offer you, Lord, the bread of life and the chalice of salvation, giving thanks that you have held us worthy to be in your presence and minister to you. Humbly we pray that partaking of the body and blood of Christ, we may be gathered into one by the Holy Spirit. Remember, Lord, your church spread throughout the world and bring her to the fullness of charity, together with Leo, our Pope, me, your unworthy servant, my brothers William and Ray, and all the clergy. Remember also our brothers and sisters who have fallen asleep in the hope of the resurrection, and all who have died in your mercy. Welcome them into the light of your face. Have mercy on us all, we pray, that with the Blessed Virgin Mary, Mother of God, with Blessed Joseph, her spouse, with the blessed apostles, martyrs, and all the saints who have pleased you throughout the ages, we may merit to be co-heirs to eternal life and may praise and glorify you through your Son, Jesus Christ.

0: Este es el Cordero de Dios que quita el pecado del mundo. 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
1: Lord, I am not worthy that you should enter under my roof, but only say the word, and my soul shall be healed.

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Amen.